0: Rock and Roll's Greatest Hits, 105.7 KQAK. That, of course, is Elton John and Crocodile Rock. It's Jimbo. It's 5:09. This is the Roundabout Radio Ride home into the weekend here on a Friday. It's 53 degrees in Bend, and we continue on. Madonna coming up. KC and the Sunshine Band on the way. 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

0: Rock and Roll's Greatest Hits, 105.7 KQAK. Take Me Home Tonight. Yes, that's Eddie Money. Casey and the Sunshine Band before that. It's Jimbo, and in the new trailer for Disclosure Day, Steven Spielberg addresses the audience and says, quote, "This is a story about us, all of us, up against the most extraordinary event in human history. I used to say to myself, wouldn't it be wonderful if all of this was true? And now I'm thinking, wouldn't it be wonderful for people to know all of this is true?" He's got some people thinking that this movie's actually a primer for a real announcement. Yeah, it's kind of like, is there, what's going on? Well, Disclosure Day hits theaters June 12th in a couple of weeks. And probably will not be followed by any mind-blowing revelation. He's just hyping the movie. That's all he's doing. We've got more of the Roundabout Radio Ride home into the weekend weather, and Jimmy Buffett with Margaritaville next on Rock and Roll's Greatest Hits, 105.7 KQAK.
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4: Central Oregon weather.
5: Partly cloudy tonight. No mention of any showers. Just cool with a low about 37. We rebound tomorrow. Sunny skies for Saturday and a high of 62. And then Sunday, even better, sunny with a high of 67 degrees. Now, for weather anytime, including radar and more anytime over the weekend, just go to MyCentralOregon.com and make it your homepage today. 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

0: That's Prince. Raspberry Beret, Rock and Roll's Greatest Hits, 105.7 KQAK, 535 with Jimbo on the Friday Roundabout Radio ride home into the weekend. A little bit of traffic going southbound from Powers, and there's no accident there. It's just everybody wanting to get home. Redmond's looking great right now, and everybody else is looking good, too, on a Friday afternoon. If you see traffic troubles, let us know at 541-318-KQAK, and we will pass it along. And let's see. Want to let you know that Roundabout Radio is powered by the folks at Beaver Coach Sales and Service, servicing all types of RVs, towable, B-vans, and motorhomes. 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

0: That's Wham! George Michael, Andrew Ridgeley, and Careless Whisper on Rock and Roll's Greatest Hits, 105.7 KQAK. That wraps up the Roundabout Radio ride home into the weekend on a Friday. The weekend's here, and it's the final weekend of the month of May. Lots going on, and weather-wise, you're going to be able to be outside. Yeah, nothing like yesterday at all. I've got your weekend forecast, the Commodores, and more Rock and Roll's Greatest Hits next here on 105.7 KQAK.
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Partly cloudy, 37 for the low tonight, and then sunny and 62 tomorrow, sunny and 67 Sunday. Find weather and more online at mycentraloregon.com.

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0: 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Eric Carmen and Hungry Eyes, Blind Melon. Before that, it's Jimbo. It's a Friday. New movies out for the weekend. Pressure. It's rated PG-13. It's a World War II drama starring Andrew Scott as a British meteorologist, warning the Allies about two converging storms that can turn D-Day into a complete disaster. Brendan Fraser plays Dwight Eisenhower in this movie. Again, rated PG-13. Let's see. Tuner. This is rated R. A heist thriller starring Leo Woodall as a gifted piano tuner whose heightened sense of hearing attracts the attention of some criminals who want to use him for bad things. That's rated R. And those are your movies for the weekend. Weather for the weekend and more of Rock and Roll's Greatest Hits next on 105.7 KQAK.
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0: 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Partly cloudy and a low of 37 tonight. That'll be kind of chilly. Sunny tomorrow, warming up to 62. Sunday, warming up with sunshine and 67. And Monday, sunny and 74. Enjoy the weekend and find weather anytime at MyCentralOregon.com.

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0: 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Do not miss the next Hot Ticket Tuesday coming up on Tuesday morning. 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
1: 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Debbie Harry from Blondie and Pamela Anderson from Baywatch. 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
1: So there's a list of the states with the worst gambling problems. Mm-hmm. And of course, Nevada is the worst. We all knew that would be. But Oregon was rated as the ninth worst state for gambling in the country.
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1: I think it's mostly just because people keep betting on the Beavers and the Blazers to go all the way. 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
1: 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Like my cat would say, "I'll get you someday, laser pointer." Jimbo's dog would say, "Your leg looks hot." And Carl's gerbil would say, "My cousin's the guy from the Richard Gere story."

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woke last night to the sound of thunder. How far off, I sat and wondered. Started humming a song from 1962. And funny how the night moves, when you just don't seem to have as much to lose. 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
1: 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Like my cat would say, "I'll get you someday, laser pointer." Jimbo's dog would say, "Your leg looks hot." And Carl's gerbil would say, "My cousin's the guy from the Richard Gere story."

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1: Oh, this is interesting. News from Hollywood. Debbie Harry from Blondie and Pamela Anderson from Baywatch. They're going to play mother and daughter in an upcoming movie.
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1: Oh, this is interesting. News from Hollywood. Debbie Harry from Blondie and Pamela Anderson from Baywatch. They're going to play mother and daughter in an upcoming movie.
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0: Rock and roll's greatest hits, 105.7 KQAK. Good morning. Dave Clemens here along with Jimbo.
1: Hello and good morning.
0: Let's talk about drunks. Famous drunks. Now, when I think famous drunks, I'm mostly thinking about characters, right? You got Otis Campbell from the Andy Griffith Show.
1: Oh, my gosh.
0: Remember that guy?
1: Oh, yes.
0: Like, he, like, lived at the jail.
1: Yes.
0: He just come in and put himself in the jail, the holding tank. Barney Gumble from The Simpsons.
1: Oh, my gosh.
0: There's that guy just kind of roaming around. Uncle Billy from It's a Wonderful Life.
1: Yes.
0: Right? You mentioned Dean Martin, which I think, even though he's a real dude, my understanding was it was just a bit.
1: That's what I've heard.
0: Right. Well, you're the one who told me that he was drinking apple juice on stage.
1: Right. That's according to the I don't know if it's true or not, though. I mean, I saw a video of Johnny Carson taking a sip out of that glass, and I thought Johnny Carson was going to light up like the 4th of July.
0: See, I think he was in on it.
1: Okay.
0: Is what my guess is.
1: Okay.
0: I really do.
1: But that was back in the day, you know, when they'd show TV, they'd be smoking a cigarette right there on stage or whatever.
0: Right, right. And cigarette, then you have drinking whatever.
1: Yeah.
0: On whatever. Got a couple of honeys. Whatever.
1: What about Ron White?
0: I think his is fake too.
1: Yeah.
0: You know, I'm not saying he doesn't enjoy a good drink and a cigar and stuff, but you know, he's just kind of sipping that thing while he's on stage.
1: Well, scotch is not meant to be chugged.
0: Well, that's true too. But he doesn't act drunk anyway, does he?
1: No,
0: His act is his act, but right.
1: He doesn't stumble or anything.
0: Yeah. All right, more of rock and roll's greatest hits coming up, 105.7.
1: KQAK.
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1: Sunny today with a high of 62, clearing 36 tonight, then sunny and 67 tomorrow. For weather anytime over the weekend, day or night, go to MyCentralOregon.com, and as always, make it your homepage today.

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0: Rock and Roll's Greatest Hits, 105.7 KQAK. Good morning, Dave Clemens here along with Jimbo.
1: Hello and good morning.
0: And we've been talking about actresses over 60. And the reason why is there's this new study out, and they say movies are more likely to star a talking animal or an actor named Chris than a woman over 60.
1: Really?
0: Yeah. So we got thinking, hot women over 60. Because, you know, no matter what the study is, somehow Jimbo and I are going to tie hot women into it.
1: Of course.
0: Right? Like, you could say, what's the best butter? And we're like, okay, which butter has the best, hottest woman mascot? And I'm going with that Land of Quakes or whatever that is.
1: Oh, the Land of Lakes.
0: Oh, Land of Lakes.
1: Land of Quakes. When she comes out, that'll be your favorite.
0: Yeah. How did we get this job? We got more of Rock and Roll's Greatest Hits coming up, 105.7.
1: KQAK.
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0: Rock and Roll's Greatest Hits, 105.7 KQAK. Good morning. Dave Clemens here along with Jimbo.
1: Hello and good morning.
0: And let's try this again. We were talking about actresses over 60 that are looking really good.
1: Yes.
0: And I feel like there's a lot of them, right? You got Michelle Pfeiffer.
1: Sandra Bullock.
0: Jacqueline Smith.
1: Jacqueline Smith from Charlie's Angels. Yes. Mm-hmm. Yes.
0: Christy Brinkley.
1: Oh, good choice.
0: There's a long list. You could even go older. Who's the lady that played Medicine Woman?
1: Oh, man. I can't think of her name
0: now. She has the same name as a famous...
1: Is it Jane Seymour?
0: It is Jane Seymour. Thank you.
1: Yeah. Good choices.
0: Yeah. You just stop right there.
1: Yeah.
0: There's a lot of good ones. We saw this thing. We were talking about this earlier. A new study said movies are more likely to star a talking animal or an actor named Chris than a woman over 60.
1: That's not fair.
0: No. But then, of course, we had to take it to a different level and said, okay, let's talk about hot actresses over 60, because somehow that's where every conversation goes for us, no matter what it is, right?
1: Yes.
0: That's so stupid. Hey, good news. We got more of Rock and Roll's Greatest Hits coming up, 105.7
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4: Sunny today with a high of 62, then clear tonight and chilly with a low of 36. Sunny and 67 tomorrow, then sunny and 74 on Monday. 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
1: I guess he died while he was testing out his newest invention. Fight me to the death, Elmo.
2: What?
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0: Rock and Roll's Greatest Hits, 105.7 KQAK. Good morning, Dave Clemens here along with Jimbo.
1: Hello and good morning.
0: And we've been talking a little bit about hockey this morning. We actually started talking about game rituals.
1: Right.
0: You do different things so that your team wins. You wear the same socks every single game or a certain jersey.
1: It's a superstition kind of thing.
0: Or you go shopping before the game starts. Whatever it is, everybody's got something different.
1: Uh-huh.
0: Got me thinking about something a little weird.
1: Okay.
0: Because we went from that to hockey teams and their names.
1: Mm-hmm.
0: And I decided that I'd probably be a San Jose Sharks fan just because that's a cool name for a hockey team, the Sharks.
1: Mm-hmm.
0: I was thinking that was cool. And then I started thinking about the things that sports teams do for their fans. And a lot of people say they've been touched by sports and their teams, right? If you're a 12, meaning you're a fan of the Seahawks,
1: mm-hmm.
0: and you see all the good they do in your city, if you live in Seattle, you're like, wow, that's really cool, right?
1: Mm-hmm.
0: And it reminded me of this bit that I saw, and I don't know if it was Saturday Night Live or something else, but they're doing this thing, and it's players from hockey teams. And the first one says, you know, I'm so-and-so from, I don't know, the San Jose Sharks, and the San Jose Sharks have done good in my community, and that makes me feel good. And the next one says, I'm so-and-so from the, I don't even know what the teams are, Oilers.
1: That's a team.
0: The Oilers, okay.
1: Yeah.
0: Edmonton Oilers.
1: Right.
0: Yeah, okay. And they blah, blah. And then the last guy is, hi, I'm from the Nashville Predators. And the Nashville Predators have touched me in a very special way.
1: Oh, no. What?
0: And then the guy stops and goes, no, I'm not saying that. He's a real hockey player. I'm not saying that. That makes me sound like a pervert or something.
1: Wow.
0: So I don't know. But that is kind of funny that there's a team called the Predators.
1: Yep.
0: And they got, for some reason, they have less underage fans than any other team. It's like, I'm not taking you to the Predators.
1: Wow.
0: Bizarre, right?
1: Yes.
0: Yeah. Yeah. Let's see. Like the Athletics or the A's? What are they? The pedos?
1: Oh, no.
0: All right. We got more of Rock and Roll's Greatest Hits coming up. 105.7.
1: KQAK.

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4: Sunny today with a high of 62, clear and chilly and 36 tonight. Looking good tomorrow for Sunday. Sunny at a high of 67 degrees. For weather and more, find it all at mycentraloregon.com.

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0: 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Good morning. Dave Clemens here. More music on the way. But first, I saw this thing online, the bare minimum adult skills that way too many people never learn. It was a list that somebody put up and people voted on it. Listening and apologizing, they say there's an adult skill that a lot of people don't know. Empathy, oral hygiene, cooking, patience, and of course, driving. Of course, driving. It's always going to be on the list. People just driving around thinking, I'm the best driver and everybody else around me sucks. And maybe it's true. I don't know. I've got more of Rock and Roll's Greatest Hits coming up at 105.7 KQAK.
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0: Rock and Roll's Greatest Hits, 105.7 KQAK. Good morning, Dave Clemens here along with Jimbo.
1: Hello, hello.
0: And let's talk about restaurants. And I want to talk about national chains specifically, because, of course, we love all of our restaurants, the little local things that we have here, even regional, and, of course, the food trucks and all that. But I saw a survey online where they just asked about casual dining, and it said men mostly prefer Buffalo Wild Wings. Women are more likely to want Red Robin, and everybody likes Olive Garden, according to this survey.
1: Okay, I kind of agree with that.
0: Yeah, I like all those. Well, yeah. I've never tried a Buffalo Wild Wings.
1: I would like to.
0: I do like Red Robin.
1: Yes.
0: I like Olive Garden. I like Applebee's. What else do we have? Do you like IHOP?
1: Yes.
0: I don't do that one very often, because when I do, I feel like I got to get pancakes.
1: Yeah, we used to have the one here. And now we have the Applebee's IHOP combo in Redmond.
0: Right. Where
1: there's like two restaurants.
0: Do we not have an IHOP in Bend anymore?
1: We do not.
0: Oh, that went away.
1: Yeah.
0: Oh, so that shows you how often I go over there.
1: Yeah, you need a Rudy Tooty Fresh and Fruity, don't you?
0: What is that? Just fruit on a pancake?
1: Yeah.
0: Okay.
1: Yeah.
0: You weirdo. How come, you're going to have to help me here. How come when you said that, those Groucho Marx glasses popped into my head?
1: I don't know.
0: I think in the commercial they're wearing those because the dad doesn't want to say it.
1: Oh.
0: Old commercial.
1: Okay.
0: You don't remember that one?
1: No.
0: Yeah, he's wearing those Groucho Marx glasses with the nose so that they don't recognize him so he can say all that because it's embarrassing
1: to
0: say.
1: That was my daughter's favorite breakfast.
0: Oh, it was?
1: Yes.
0: Oh, I like the chocolate chip pancake.
1: Ooh.
0: That's a good one.
1: Now, the thing that I like every fall is pumpkin pancakes.
0: Oh, yeah.
1: Those are good.
0: Really? I don't think I've ever had those.
1: Oh.
0: Hey, we got more of Rock and Roll's Greatest Hits coming up, 105.7.
1: KQAK.
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6: Looking good today. Sunshine, high of 62, then clear tonight with a low of 36. Sunny again tomorrow with a high of 67, then sunny on Monday with a high of 74 degrees. For weather and more, go to mycentraloregon.com and make it your homepage today.

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0: Rock and Roll's Greatest Hits, 105.7 KQAK. Good morning, Dave Clemens here along with Jimbo.
1: Hello and good morning.
0: And we've been talking a little bit about hockey this morning. We actually started talking about game rituals.
1: Right.
0: You do different things so that your team wins. You wear the same socks every single game or a certain jersey.
1: It's a superstition kind of thing.
0: Or you go shopping before the game starts. Whatever it is, everybody's got something different.
1: Uh-huh.
0: Got me thinking about something a little weird.
1: Okay.
0: We went from that to hockey teams and their names.
1: Mm-hmm.
0: And I decided that I'd probably be a San Jose Sharks fan just because that's a cool name for a hockey team, the Sharks.
1: Mm-hmm.
0: I was thinking that was cool. And then I started thinking about the things that sports teams do for their fans. And a lot of people say they've been touched by sports and their teams, right? If you're a 12, meaning you're a fan of the Seahawks,
1: mm-hmm.
0: and you see all the good they do in your city, if you live in Seattle, you're like, wow, that's really cool, right?
1: Mm-hmm.
0: And it reminded me of this bit that I saw, and I don't know if it was Saturday Night Live or something else, but they're doing this thing, and it's players from hockey teams. And the first one says, I'm so-and-so from, I don't know, the San Jose Sharks, and the San Jose Sharks have done good in my community, and that makes me feel good. And the next one says, I'm so-and-so from the, I don't even know what the teams are, Oilers.
1: That's a team.
0: The Oilers, okay.
1: Yeah.
0: Edmonton Oilers.
1: Right.
0: Yeah, okay. And and then the last guy is, hi, I'm from the Nashville Predators, and the Nashville Predators have touched me in a very special way.
1: Oh, no. What?
0: And then the guy stops and goes, no, I'm not saying that. He's a real hockey player. I'm not saying that. That makes me sound like a pervert or something.
1: Wow.
0: So I don't know. But that is kind of funny that there's a team called the Predators.
1: Yep.
0: And they got, for some reason, they have less underage fans than any other team. It's like, I'm not taking you to the Predators.
1: Wow.
0: Bizarre, right?
1: Yes.
0: Yeah. Let's see, like the Athletics or the A's? What are they, the pedos?
1: Oh, no.
0: All right, we got more of Rock and Roll's Greatest Hits coming up, 105.7.
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3: Sunny today with a high of 62. Clear and chilly tonight with a low of 36. And then looking good tomorrow for Sunday. Sunny and a high near 67 degrees. For weather and more, go to MyCentralOregon.com and make it your homepage today.

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0: put up and people voted on it. Listening and apologizing. They say there's an adult skill that a lot of people don't know. Empathy, oral hygiene, cooking, patience, and of course, driving. Of course, driving. It's always going to be on the list. People just driving around thinking, I'm the best driver and everybody else around me sucks. And maybe it's true. I don't know. 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
0: If you're struggling, talking to someone can help. 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

0: 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Good morning. Dave Clemens here along with Jimbo.
1: Hello and good morning.
0: Let's talk about drunks. Famous drunks. Now, when I think famous drunks, I'm mostly thinking about characters, right? You got Otis Campbell from the Andy Griffith Show.
1: Oh, my gosh.
0: Remember that guy?
1: Oh, yes.
0: Like, he, like, lived at the jail.
1: Yes.
0: He just come in and put himself in the jail, the holding tank. Barney Gumble from The Simpsons.
1: Oh, my gosh.
0: There's that guy just kind of roaming around. Uncle Billy from It's a Wonderful Life.
1: Yes.
0: Right? You mentioned Dean Martin, which I think, even though he's a real dude, my understanding was it was just a bit.
1: That's what I've heard.
0: Right. Well, you're the one who told me that he was drinking apple juice on stage.
1: Right. That's according to the I don't know if it's true or not, though. I mean, I saw a video of Johnny Carson taking a sip out of that glass, and I thought Johnny Carson was going to light up like the 4th of July.
0: See, I think he was in on it.
1: Okay.
0: Is what my guess is.
1: Okay.
0: I really do.
1: But that was back in the day, you know, when they'd show TV, he'd be smoking a cigarette right there on stage or whatever.
0: Right, right. And cigarette, then you have drinking a
1: yeah.
0: Whatever.
1: Yeah.
0: On whatever. Got a couple of honeys. Whatever.
1: What about Ron White?
0: I think his is fake too.
1: Yeah.
0: You know, I'm not saying he doesn't enjoy a good drink and a cigar and stuff, but you know, he's just kind of sipping that thing while he's on stage.
1: Well, scotch is not meant to be chugged.
0: Well, that's true too. But he doesn't act drunk anyway, does he?
1: No,
0: His act is his act,
1: but right. He doesn't stumble or anything.
0: Yeah. All right, more of Rock and Roll's Greatest Hits coming up, 105.7.
1: KQAK.
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5: Sunny and nice today. Actually, sunny all weekend long. High of 62 today, high of 67 tomorrow. Find weather and more at MyCentralOregon.com.

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1: So there's a list of the states with the worst gambling problems. Mm-hmm. And of course, Nevada is the worst. We all knew that would be. But Oregon was rated as the ninth worst state for gambling in the country.
2: That's concerning.
1: I think it's mostly just because people keep betting on the Beavers and the Blazers to go all the way. 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

0: Rock and Roll's Greatest Hits, 105.7 KQAK. Good morning, Dave Clements here along with Jimbo.
1: Hello and good morning.
0: And we've been talking about actresses over 60. And the reason why is there's this new study out, and they say movies are more likely to star a talking animal or an actor named Chris than a woman over 60.
1: Really?
0: Yeah. So we got thinking, hot women over 60. Because, you know, no matter what the study is, somehow Jimbo and I are going to tie hot women into it.
1: Of course.
0: Right? Like, you could say, what's the best butter? And we're like, okay, which butter has the best, hottest woman mascot? And I'm going with that Land of Quakes or whatever that is.
1: Oh, the Land of Lakes.
0: Oh, one. Land of Lakes.
1: Land of Quakes. When she comes out, that'll be your favorite.
0: Yeah. How did we get this job? We got more of Rock and Roll's Greatest Hits coming up, 105.7.
1: KQAK.

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6: Sunny and nice today, looking for a high around 62, then clear and chilly tonight with a low of 36. Sunny, nice tomorrow for Sunday with a high of 67, sunny and 74 Monday. Find weather and more at MyCentralOregon.com.

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KQ.

0: and roll's greatest hits, 105.7 KQAK. Good morning. Dave Clemens here along with Jimbo.
1: Hello and good morning.
0: And let's try this again. We were talking about actresses over 60 that are looking really good.
1: Yes.
0: And I feel like there's a lot of them, right? You got Michelle Pfeiffer.
1: Sandra Bullock.
0: Jacqueline Smith
1: from Charlie's Angels. Yes. Mm-hmm. Yes.
0: Christie Brinkley.
1: Oh, good choice.
0: There's a long list. You could even go older. Who's the lady that played Medicine Woman?
1: Oh, man. I can't think of her name
0: now. She has the same name as a famous...
1: Is it Jane Seymour?
0: It is Jane Seymour. Thank you.
1: Yeah. Good choices.
0: Yeah. You just stop right there.
1: Yeah.
0: There's a lot of good ones. We saw this thing. We were talking about this earlier. A new study said movies are more likely to star a talking animal or an actor named Chris than a woman over 60.
1: That's not fair.
0: No. But then, of course, we had to take it to a different level and said, okay, let's talk about hot actresses over 60, because somehow that's where every conversation goes for us, no matter what it is, right?
1: Yes.
0: That's so stupid. Hey, good news. We got more of Rock and Roll's Greatest Hits coming up, 105.7
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0: in excess. Need you tonight. Rock and Roll's Greatest Hits, 105.7 KQAK. Good morning. That's going to do it for us today. But we'll be back again Monday morning for the Dave Clemens Experience.
1: Yeah, going to be lots of fun.
0: Yeah, we got Oregon Lightning tickets to give away. I've got a new crime blog. I love those dumb bad guys. we'll do our weekend reports. We should have some stuff to talk about.
1: Yes, we both have events this weekend.
0: Yeah, you've got a 60th birthday party for a couple.
1: Yes.
0: Right? They're both celebrating their 60th. That's a big one.
1: It is.
0: That's cool. I've got a wedding this afternoon. So we'll talk about that, and who knows what else will happen before we get to Monday.
1: Yeah, no kidding.
0: So we usually say it's the most boring 90 seconds in radio, but I have a feeling that this Monday, it'll be the most boring 60 seconds in radio.
1: Okay.
0: No, I think we'll have stories, right?
1: Oh, we should.
0: It's hard, though, because when we do these events, you know, you can't really tell the dirt.
1: Well, you can, but you just can't name names.
0: Well, yeah, that's true, huh? Okay, bring me some dirt. I'll bring you some dirt. Okay. It'll be a great morning. In the meantime, up next, take a look at Central Oregon weather. Then we hand things over to Sergio and Jimbo. Do your thing.
1: See you later. Bye.
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4: Looking good weather-wise this weekend. Sunny today with a high of 62, then clear tonight and chilly with a low of 36. Sunny and 67 tomorrow. For weather anytime over the weekend, go to MyCentralOregon.com. Make it your homepage today.

0: Supertramp on Rock and Roll's Greatest Hits, 105.7 KQAK. Good morning. And this is Sergio, hanging out over at M. Jacobs Fine Furniture. And if you're in the market for brand new furniture, you got to make your way over here at some point. The Memorial Day sale has been extended through this weekend, and this is a perfect time for you to save some money. The entire store is up to 60% off. That's furniture for your entire house. And quality furniture. Sometimes you'll buy something somewhere else and then it falls apart. Well, that's not the case here. M. Jacobs does also have special financing options, and they'll deliver your furniture anywhere in the state for free. So if you're in the market for brand new furniture, make your way over to M. Jacobs Fine Furniture on the corner of Butler Market and Highway 97. They're right next to the Bend River Promenade and where that new AutoZone is. So come on by, see what they have to offer. And who knows, you might see me floating about the store and I can show you some of my favorite pieces. It's M. Jacobs Fine Furniture, and this is Sergio for Rock and Roll's Greatest Hits, 105.7 KQAK.
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2: A Chinese company has unveiled an AI pet translator.
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3: Oh, cool.
2: I already know how this is going to go. Like my cat would say, "I'll get you someday, laser pointer." Jimbo's dog would say, "Your leg looks hot." And Carl's gerbil would say, "My cousin's a guy from the Richard Gere story."

Eric Carmen on Rock and Roll's Greatest Hits, 105.7 KQAK. And I am hanging out over at M. Jacobs Fine Furniture. And I've been sitting on this very comfy couch, and apparently it's a pull-out couch. And you couldn't even tell. And there's plenty of furniture that are just like this. If you are trying to save some space, or maybe you just have family that comes by every now and then, or friends that stay the night, and you don't necessarily want them to stay on the couch, well, they have pull-out couches for you to choose from. Also, they have what's called sleep chests, and they look like a dresser, and it's a full-size, queen-sized bed in the whole thing. So it pulls out, comes apart, and then you can put it away, and it looks like nothing was ever there. So if you're trying to save some space, or maybe you just want to make sure that somebody has a place to sleep on for the night, M. Jacobs has furniture for you. They do also have plenty of beds for your guest room, and great prices. The entire store right now is up to 60% off. The Memorial Day sale has been extended through this week. So this is a perfect time for you to save some money and have quality furniture in your home. M. Jacobs is located on the corner of Butler Market and Highway 97, next to the Vendor Promenade. And they have three showrooms worth of furniture. I've kind of been moving around the store. And right now I'm in one of their showrooms. And they have furniture for every look that you're going for. And they have great prices. They even have special financing options as well. So come on by. It's M. Jacobs Fine Furniture on the corner of Butler Market and Highway 97. 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

going to be partly sunny today with a high of 61 degrees, 33 at night. Tomorrow, sunshine with a high of 67, 38 in the evening. On Monday, it'll be sunny with a high of 75 degrees, 47 at night. Tuesday, mostly sunny. I'm Sergio. 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

Elton John on Rock and Roll's Greatest Hits, 105.7 KQAK. This is Sergio, hanging out over at M. Jacobs Fine Furniture, and I've kind of been moving around the store, and I'm now sitting on this beautiful living room set. It's got your love seat, the couch.

0: 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So maybe they'll have it at another store and they can get it shipped to you for free. It's M. Jacobs Fine Furniture on the corner of Butler Market and Highway 97, next to the Bend River Promenade, right where that new AutoZone's at. So come on by, check out the furniture they have, and go home with some great quality furniture. 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And it's a good time. It's M. Jacobs Fine Furniture, and this is Sergio for Rock and Roll's Greatest Hits, 105.7 KQAK.
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0: Springfield, on Rock and Roll's Greatest Hits, 105.7 KQAK. 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And the Memorial Day sale has been extended through this weekend. 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They have 33,000 square feet of furniture. 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And I'm already impressed with the furniture they have. They have furniture for any look you're going for. 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So come on by, check it out. It's M. Jacobs Fine Furniture on the corner of Butler Market and Highway 97 next to the Bend River Promenade. 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They're open daily from 10 to 6. 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M. Jacobs has that. And great prices, so come on by. Check it out, it's M. Jacobs Fine Furniture. And as I mentioned, I'm going to be floating around the store, and I'm going to be working my way upstairs here shortly. 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It's the Memorial Day sale continuing on this week. And this is a great place where you get that furniture. 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
5: Central Oregon weather.
6: It's going to be partly sunny today with a high of 61 degrees, 33 at night. Tomorrow, sunshine with a high of 67, 38 at night. And on Monday, it'll be sunny with a high of 75 degrees, 47 in the evening. And on Tuesday, mostly sunny. I'm Sergio. For more news and weather, go to mycentraloregon.com and make it your homepage today.

0: That was Pilot with what is now known as the Ozempic song on Rock and Roll's Greatest Hits, 105.7 KQAK. And I am Sergio, hanging out over at M. Jacobs Fine Furniture. 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If you see something here that you like, you'll more than likely get to go home with it that very same day. Or if not, they'll help you locate that furniture, because M. Jacobs has multiple stores in the state. And if you don't see it here, they'll help you find it in one of the other stores and ship it to you for free anywhere in the state. So what more incentive do you need? Come on by, check out the furniture they have. They're on the corner of Butler Market and Highway 97, next to Vancouver Promenade. And it's the Memorial Day sale. It's been extended through this weekend. So come on by. And I'm going to be hanging here for another hour. It's M. Jacobs Fine Furniture, and this is Sergio on Rock and Roll's Greatest Hits, 105.7 KQAK.
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Starship on Rock and Roll's Greatest Hits, 105.7 KQAK. And this is Sergio over at M. Jacobs Fine Furniture. And you got to make your way over here. I've made it upstairs. And I'm sitting on this really comfy couch. It's reclinable. It's really nice leather. And it has like the captain's chair option. So like it has a little spot where you can stash all your stuff. And I was looking inside of this thing and there's USB ports. So if you're one of those, it's attached to your tablet or your phone. This is the perfect couch for you. They also have plenty of other styles and shapes and sizes.

0: 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So come on by, see what they have to offer. Some Jacobs Fine Furniture on the corner of Butler Market and Highway 97, next to the Bender Promenade. And they're open daily from 10 a.m. to 6. And I'm going to be hanging here for another half hour or so. So come on by, hang out with me, and I'll even join you on a nice comfy couch. We can relax and talk about great quality furniture that M. Jacobs has. 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
5: Central Oregon weather.
6: It's going to be partly sunny today with a high of 61, 33 at night. And tomorrow, sunshine with a high of 67, 38 in the evening. On Monday, it'll be sunny with a high of 75 degrees, 47 at night. And I'm Sergio. For more news and weather, go to mycentraloregon.com.

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Billy Ocean on Rock and Roll's Greatest Hits, 105.7 KQAK. 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And I don't know if you knew this, but M. Jacobs has the most selection, or the biggest selection of Stressless chairs in all of Central Oregon. 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The Stressless chair is actually really comfy too, by the way. I'm not the smallest person, and I fit comfortably in one of those. They have plenty of sizes for you too. Maybe you have a small apartment that you just want to have a nice cozy chair. M. Jacobs has that. And they also have special financing.

0: 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And I know my mom always loved this style of dining room table. And there's other styles for you to find as well. 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It's very stable. And it's quality. Quality that you can feel and see. So come on, check out the furniture that M. Jacobs has. And they're open daily from 10 to 6. And as I mentioned, they're on the corner of Butler Market and Highway 97 next to the Vandover Promenade. And they have a great knowledgeable staff on hand, too. So if you see something here that you like and you're like, oh, I wonder if it's in another color. Well, they can answer that question for you. And if they don't have it here in the store, they can also get it from you. For you from one of the many stores they have here in the state. It's M. Jacobs Fine Furniture on the corner of Butler Market and Highway 97. And the Memorial Day sale has continued on through this weekend. So save some money and get some quality furniture at home. And come on by. I'll be here. 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

0: KC and the Sunshine Band on Rock and Roll's Greatest Hits, 105.7 KQAK. 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They have 33,000 square feet of furniture. So if you're looking for something, trust me, you'll find it. 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And the great knowledgeable staff on hand here will help you make that decision. And who knows? Maybe you could be much more comfortable at home with the furniture that M. Jacobs carries. And they're located on the corner of Butler Market and Highway 97, next to the Bend River Promenade. 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
1: Central Oregon weather.
2: It's going to be partly sunny today, a high of 61 degrees, 33 at night. Tomorrow, sunshine with a high of 67 degrees, 38 at night. And on Monday, it'll be sunny with a high of 75 degrees, 47 at night. And I'm Sergio. For more news and weather, go to mycentraloregon.com.

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0: Outfield on Rock and Roll's Greatest Hits, 105.7 KQAK. And if you're trying to catch a movie, I recommend you reserve your seat ahead of time. If you're wondering what's playing, In the Heights is back in theaters. Also, Backrooms is playing. Pressure and The Breadwinner. Star Wars, Mandalorian, and Grogu's in theaters, as well as Tuner, Passenger, and Obsession. The Sheep Detectives is playing, as well as The Devil Wears Prada 2. Michael is in theaters, and also the Super Mario Galaxy movie and Project Hail Mary. If you want to catch any of those movies, make sure to reserve your seat ahead of time. It'll make it way easier.
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It'll be cooling down to 33 degrees tonight. Tomorrow, we're going to have some sunshine, a high of 67 degrees, 38 at night. And on Monday, more sunshine, a high of 75, 47 at night. And on Tuesday, it's going to be sunny with some clouds. I'm Sergio for more news and weather. 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

0: morning, every Thursday morning, Dan Denning, the water conservation manager for the city of Bend, he comes in with his WaterWise tip of the week.
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Tracy Chapman, Rock and Roll's Greatest Hits, 105.7 KQAK. And the weekend's here. Hopefully you got some stuff planned out. I know the weather is a little better than it was yesterday. And tomorrow, it's going to be almost 70 degree temperature. So if you've been missing the sun, tomorrow is definitely the day for you to enjoy the sun all the way you want to. And if you're trying to find something to do for later on, in the next hour, I'll give you details.

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4: Central Oregon weather.
5: It's going to be cooling down to 33 degrees tonight. Tomorrow, sunshine with a high of 67, 38 in the evening. And on Monday, it's going to be 75 degrees and 47 at night. Tuesday, sunshine with some clouds and a high of 78 degrees. I'm Sergio. For more news and weather, go to mycentraloregon.com.

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1: So everybody's freaking out because Jessica Simpson was flying first class to Hawaii, and she put her kids in coach.
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1: And people are like freaking out about it. She blamed her mother, saying that her mom's the one who bought the tickets. I said, this is not a big deal. I try to check my kids' luggage so they have to ride underneath the plane.

0: Ben Carlisle, Rock and Roll's Greatest Hits, 105.7 KQAK, and Beaver State Comic Con is happening over at the Deschutes County Fair and Expo this weekend. 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
2: Central Oregon weather.
3: It's going to be cooling down to 33 degrees tonight. Tomorrow, we're going to have some sunshine, a high of 67, 38 at night. And on Monday, more sunshine, a high of 75, 47 in the evening. And on Tuesday, it's going to be sunny with some clouds and a high of 78. I'm Sergio. For more news and weather, go to mycentraloregon.com today.

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0: Spinners, Rock and Roll's Greatest Hits, 105.7 KQAK. And we're pretty much done with the month of May. We got 20-something more days of spring, and then it's summer. And is your summer body where you want it? Are you all squared away? You jacked, bro? I honestly haven't been doing as much physical activity as I think I should have. But the good thing is, I want a dad bod all summer long, and it's working out. You got to set the bar at a reasonable height. But summer is pretty much here, and I'm excited for it. Got some trips planned. Also, I got to try and just be outside as much as I can, because that's always the thing, is that once summer goes away, you're like, oh, I should have done this, I should have done that. Well, my goal is get outside and stay outside. Just have that leathery, sunburnt summer skin all summer long. I got more of Rock and Roll's Greatest Hits coming up. 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
6: Central Oregon weather.
0: It's going to be cooling down to 33 degrees tonight. Tomorrow, sunshine with a high of 67 degrees, 38 at night. And on Monday, more sunshine with a high of 75 degrees, 47 in the evening. And on Tuesday, mostly sunny with a high of 78 degrees, 50 at night. And I'm Sergio. For more news and weather, go to MyCentralOregon.com.

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0: 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Listening to the Dave Clemens Experience Monday morning. Dave has random facts, your moment of inspiration, and the Clemens Report. 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
8: Central Oregon weather. It's going to be cooling down to 33 degrees tonight. Tomorrow we are going to have some sunshine with a high of 67, 38 at night. And on Monday, more sunshine with a high of 75, 47 in the evening. On Tuesday, mostly sunny with a high of 78. I'm Sergio. For more news and weather, go to mycentraloregon.com today.

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0: 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And Central Oregon's very own Arena League football team is going to be playing tonight. That's the Oregon Lightning. 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

0: Corey Hart, Rock and Roll's Greatest Hits, 105.7 KQAK. 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I'll be back on Monday playing more of Rock and Roll's Greatest Hits from 10 to 3. 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
9: Central Oregon weather. It's going to be cooling down to 33 degrees tonight. Tomorrow, sunshine with a high of 67 degrees. 38 at night. On Monday, it'll be sunny with a high of 75. 47 at night. On Tuesday, it's going to be mostly sunny with a high of 78 degrees. I'm Sergio. 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
2: Oh, cool.
1: I already know how this is going to go. Like my cat would say, "I'll get you someday, laser pointer." Jimbo's dog would say, "Your leg looks hot." And Carl's gerbil would say, "My cousin's a guy from the Richard Gere story."

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Rock and roll's greatest hits, 105.7 KQAK, AC/DC, and you shook me all night long. Saturday afternoon with Jimbo, and it looks like the weather's going to be pretty decent this week. No thunderstorm action like we had on Thursday. None of that, thankfully. My dogs are thankful for that, too. I've got weather and the Doobie Brothers next on Rock and Roll's Greatest Hits, 105.7 KQAK.

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6: Central Oregon weather.
7: Well, we're looking at a sun-filled weekend. On the cooler side, but not bad. Sunny today, high today of about 62. Clear skies tonight with a low of 36. And then tomorrow on Sunday, sunny and a high of 67. And it looks good for Monday. Sunny and a high of 74 degrees. For weather anytime, including live local radar and more anytime over the weekend, go to MyCentralOregon.com and make it your homepage today.

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It's Tears for Fears. It's Jimbo. And don't forget, if you love 80s music, you got to be here tonight at 7. It's every Saturday night from 7 to 8. Brendan Medina hosts the show. And Brendan Medina, in less than a week, is going to be graduating as the valedictorian of Mountain View High School. And he works here at the radio station, too. How cool is that? So join Brenda tonight for the 80s Retro Rewind every Saturday night from 7 to 8 on Rock and Roll's Greatest Hits, 105.7 KQAK. Equine Outreach Horse Sanctuary, they need your help. They have until the end of the day tomorrow to raise $30,000 to keep providing high-level care for senior and medically compromised horses. This 501c3 nonprofit can also use some volunteers and some hay. If you want to help,

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We're giving away tickets to the Sisters Rodeo the second week of June, known as the biggest little show in the world. 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

0: Kajagoogoo, love that name. And Too Shy, Rock and Roll's Greatest Hits, 105.7 KQAK. It's Jimbo in the middle of your weekend. The last couple of days of the month of May, we've got more Rock and Roll's Greatest Hits coming up next with Madonna. On the Dave Clements Experience Monday for the first day of the month of June, we'll have your moment of inspiration, your random facts. We'll also have a crime blog. We'll have the birthday shout-outs, the Wheel of Birthday Spins, and you'll have a chance to win an 8-inch bun cake from Nothing Bun Cakes and Ben. And Dave and I will have our weekend reports. We call it the most boring 90 seconds in radio. 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
10: 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Sunny and 62 today. We're looking for clear skies. Chilly tonight. A low of 36 and then sunny and 67 tomorrow on Sunday. For weather and more, go to MyCentralOregon.com.

Good afternoon. 4 o'clock here, and it's a Saturday afternoon. Looking good. It's Jimbo and you with another hour of Rock and Roll's Greatest Hits on Central Oregon's favorite radio station. Rock

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1: Oh, this is interesting. 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Debbie Harry from Blondie and Pamela Anderson from Baywatch. They're going to play mother and daughter in an upcoming movie.
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0: Rock and Roll's Greatest Hits, 105.7 KQAK, The Proclaimers, and Jimbo in the middle of your weekend. And a study looked at more than 3,500 adults and compared their hobbies with changes in their DNA tied to aging. Results are actually pretty impressive. People who did arts activities at least once a week appeared to age about 4% more slowly than people who rarely participated. Researchers say that's comparable to the benefits of weekly exercise. What you want to do, too, as you get older. Activities included things like listening to music, reading, and going to a museum. That's a good way to stay mentally and physically healthy as well. Hang on, I've got weather and Steve Miller Band coming up next on 105.7 KQAK.
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5: Central Oregon weather.
6: For the final weekend of the month of May, not looking too bad at all. Sunny skies, a little cooler today with a high of 62. And then we're going to be chilly tonight. Lows are going to get down to 36 here in Bend. We'll be cooler in the outlying areas. Tomorrow on Sunday, sunny and a high of 67. Then back to work on Monday, the first day of June. Sunny skies and a high of 74. Find weather and more at MyCentralOregon.com and make it your homepage today.

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0: Gary Wright, Dreamweaver, Def Leppard. And Pour Some Sugar on Me, Rock and Roll's Greatest Hits, 105.7 KQAK. 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

0: Rock and Roll's Greatest Hits, 105.7 KQAK. Never going to give you up. That's Rick Astley. It's Jimbo in the middle of your weekend. A lot of people are doing cleanup this weekend after the big thunderstorm we had on Thursday. And again, if you've lost your pet, the best thing to do is check with your local Humane Society. 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A lot of them have websites where they have lost pets. So hopefully, if you lost your pet, you are both reunited this weekend. 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
0: 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Sunny and 62 today. We're looking at sunny and 67 tomorrow, and then sunny, warmer, 74 on Monday. Find weather and more at mycentraloregon.com.

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